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0: Josh Ross, and I hate how you look moving on. Hi, I'm Bobby G. Still to come, Megan Maroney. 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But first, Jordan Davis, Luke Bryan, and Bi Dirt.
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0: 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Hi there, I'm Bobby G. Well, only about 41% of single people think they're ever going to find the one. 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
5: From the National Weather Service, clear and starry skies overnight with a low near 56 degrees. Tomorrow stays sunny and nice with a high near 70, and clear skies tomorrow night with a low near 54.
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Luke Combs and Days Like These. Hi there, I'm Bobby G. Well, people are talking about body language tells that kind of show you might be trouble. Like if you say, and then for no reason, or if you're performing being relaxed, normal people don't try to look normal. They just are.

0: Zach Top in South of Sanity. Hi there, I'm Bobby G. Well, there's a former 7-Eleven in Seattle that has been turned into what they're calling an inconvenience store. It's, I guess it's an art experience, but stuff like tangled USB cords for sale. I think it's a great idea.
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5: From the National Weather Service, clear and starry skies overnight with a low near 56 degrees. Tomorrow stays sunny and nice with a high near 70, and clear skies tomorrow night with a low near 54.
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0: Lainey Wilson, your phone, keys, wallet, and you. Hi there, I'm Bobby G. Hope you're having a great weekend. Still to come, I've got some good music from Dustin Lynch, Jason Aldean, his latest, anytime soon, and John Morgan with I Was Just a Kid Myself. That's coming up next.
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Stella Lefty and Boston. Hi there, I'm Bobby G. Still to come, Zach John King, get to drinking. But first, it's Chris Stapleton in Broken Halos.

0: Zach John King and Get to Drinking. Hi there, I'm Bobby G. Well, Wrangler just released a George Strait collection. And in a new ad, George says, you know how to spot an original? They never change who they are or what they stand for. Yeah, that's George Strait for sure.
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2: 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Limit one winner per household every 30 days. 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Grand prize drawings will be determined per contest. Winners agree to sign a contest release form as a condition of receiving the prize package. Winners agree to allow the use of his or her name, likeness, and or voice for additional publicity and advertising purposes for the period of 1 year from the grand prize drawing date without additional compensation. 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
5: From the National Weather Service, clear and starry skies overnight with a low near 56 degrees. Tomorrow stays sunny and nice with a high near 70. And clear skies tomorrow night with a low near 54.
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0: That's Luke Bryan. She's country, and she knows it. Hi there, I'm Bobby G. Well, Morgan Wallen hunted down a giant 8-point buck in a hunting trip. It was in Iowa, documented on video, by the way, on YouTube. If you haven't seen that, check that out.
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5: From the National Weather Service, clear and starry skies overnight with a low near 56 degrees. Tomorrow stays sunny and nice with a high near 70, and clear skies tomorrow night with a low near 54.

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11: From the National Weather Service, clear and starry skies overnight with a low near 56 degrees. Tomorrow stays sunny and nice with a high near 70, and clear skies tomorrow night with a low near 54.
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0: Riley Green and Think As You Drunk I Am just kicked off season 30 of The Voice, and I think he did pretty well. I think it's a good look, and he's got a great personality. I think, he'll fill Blake's shoes well.
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7: 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Limit one winner per household every 30 days. 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Grand prize drawings will be determined per contest. Winners agree to sign a contest release form as a condition of receiving the prize package. 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
10: From the National Weather Service, clear and starry skies overnight with a low near 56 degrees. Tomorrow stays sunny and nice with a high near 70. And clear skies tomorrow night with a low near 54.

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0: Emma Langley and Lovin' Life Again. The buzz all over social media. Ella Langley and Tucker Wetmore together. Multiple sources saying that this is happening. I know they were spotted in Nashville together. But I don't know. I'm still holding out. I think it's, you know, you never know. Clickbait, you know, you just never know when it comes to our favorite country stars relationship. Personally invested. I'm an Ella fella. So we're going to be watching close.
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4: There's nearly 678,290,000 kids under 5 around the world. But what's so important about being 5? A lot, it turns out. Children who live to age 5 are twice as likely to reach adulthood. That's why vaccines matter so much. For 40 years, Rotary and partners have delivered vaccines globally. Like here, and even here. Impressive, right? But 12.5 million children are still totally unvaccinated. Rotary knows we can find them. Because when Rotary and Indian vaccinators looked for families at bus and train stations, used motorbikes, and trekked house to house, they lowered polio cases by 94%. See? It can be done. And the results are worth it. Let's ensure that all children grow up safe from preventable diseases.
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7: From the National Weather Service, clear and starry skies overnight with a low near 56 degrees. Tomorrow stays sunny and nice with a high near 70, and clear skies tomorrow night with a low near 54.

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7: From the National Weather Service, clear and starry skies overnight with a low near 56 degrees. Tomorrow stays sunny and nice with a high near 70, and clear skies tomorrow night with a low near 54.

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Graylin James and Water at a Wedding. Hi, I'm Bobby G. Still to come, Russell Dickerson, Luke Combs, and Cody Johnson with The Fall next.

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8: From the National Weather Service, it's going to be a nice Monday for us. We'll have plenty of sunshine with a high near 70 degrees. Clear and starry skies tonight with a low near 54, and sunshine on Tuesday with warmer temperatures, the high near 75.
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0: Zach John King, get to drinking. Going to go to the theaters this weekend. Robert Pattinson plays Chris Hansen in a show called Primetime. And Brad Pitt has got a movie in theaters. Heart of the Beast. So a couple of new movies to watch.
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11: From the National Weather Service, it's going to be a nice Monday for us. We'll have plenty of sunshine with a high near 70 degrees. Clear and starry skies tonight with a low near 54, and sunshine on Tuesday with warmer temperatures, the high near 75.

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0: Lainey Wilson, phone, keys, wallet, and you. Hi there, I'm Bobby G. Thanks for hanging out with me this weekend. I hope you have a great week. Be good to each other. Take care of each other. We'll keep the music rolling for you. Got Megan Maroney on the way, Blake Shelton doing Old Red, and Stella Lefty's Boston. That's coming up next.
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fall is on the way. And did you have a date this weekend? Did it go well? Did it last longer than 51 minutes? I'll tell you why I'm asking coming up.

0: Hands up in disgust over the first date you had this past weekend. This jelly roll. Yeah, did you go out on a first date? Did it not go especially well? There was a survey found that 15% of your fellow Americans, so a significant percentage of your fellow citizens, would spend an average of 51 minutes in a first date that was not going especially well before just saying, you know what, this isn't working, I'm leaving. 51 minutes to decide if they're just going to stand up and leave, according to this survey. However, they also found that the vast majority of Americans would stick it out through a bad date, but then they probably would say why they didn't want to have a second date. And in conclusion, I would just like to say that I'm so happy I've been married for decades.
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3: From the National Weather Service, it's going to be a nice Monday for us. We'll have plenty of sunshine with a high near 70 degrees. Clear and starry skies tonight with a low near 54, and sunshine on Tuesday with warmer temperatures, the high near 75.
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2: From the National Weather Service, it's going to be a nice Monday for us. We'll have plenty of sunshine with a high near 70 degrees. Clear and starry skies tonight with a low near 54, and sunshine on Tuesday with warmer temperatures, the high near 75.

Garth Brooks, Alan Jackson and Brooks and Dunn, to Morgan Wallen, Ella Langley, and Jelly Roll. 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

0: It's his brand new one. No, it's not a reflection of his real life. Everything's fine in his real life. It's just a really good song. That's Corey Kent and Empty Words. And he has been a professional musician since he was 11. He started getting paid for his musical efforts when he was 11 years old. He got paid like $5. But that still counts as being a professional musician. It's the only job he's ever really seriously had. When he was growing up, when he was a teenager, he had some, you know, summer jobs. But for the most part, all he's been is a musician. So I'm delighted that things are going well for him. He knows how to persevere very well. That's Corey Kent and his latest.
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11: From the National Weather Service, it's going to be a nice Monday for us. We'll have plenty of sunshine with a high near 70 degrees. Clear and starry skies tonight with a low near 54, and sunshine on Tuesday with warmer temperatures, the high near 75.
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8: From the National Weather Service, it's going to be a nice Monday for us. We'll have plenty of sunshine with a high near 70 degrees. Clear and starry skies tonight with a low near 54, and sunshine on Tuesday with warmer temperatures, the high near 75.
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0: So she's really, really super pretty, so you assume she has a heart of gold. Okay, good luck with that. That's Hudson Westbrook.
1: Hey, y'all, this is Brantley Gilbert, and this is my new song, Good Damn. Good Damn is a song I wrote with my good friends Brock Berry Hill, Taylor Phillips, and a fella you might know by the name of Hardy. And it's a song about shooting your shot. Long story short, hope y'all dig it.

0: What's up, y'all? It's Brantley Gilbert, and you just heard my new song, Good Damn. Thanks for listening.
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0: Luke Combs is brand new on Rethink Some Things, like Keep Your Cat Inside. This happened in New Zealand. A grade school had a number of items getting stolen, just random things like a work glove, a pair of swimming trunks, I mean, just mysteriously missing from where they were supposed to be. So they looked at security footage and they found the thief. It was a cat from the nearby neighborhood. The cat would show up on the grounds of the school at night and go around and look for things and then stash them behind a shed that contained work equipment. So they got all the items back to where they were supposed to be. And then they talked to the owner of the cat. It's like, please keep your kitty inside. And then they had the kids write an essay based on this. And then they had a contest from that. I mean, the kitty cat was really thinking ahead and helping out those teachers.
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5: 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So former Teen Blake star Ray Lynn begins the roasting by revealing his oddest pet. And the time Blake tried to get me arrested.

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6: From the National Weather Service, it's going to be a nice Monday for us. We'll have plenty of sunshine with a high near 70 degrees. Clear and starry skies tonight with a low near 54, and sunshine on Tuesday with warmer temperatures, the high near 75.
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0: just want my...
1: For the upcoming CMA Awards, he is nominated in the Entertainer of the Year category. If you've ever seen him in concert, you know why he's been nominated for that category. That's Cody Johnson.

0: Really beautifully written. Excellent play on words. Kind of makes you think, even though it seems like it's really a simplistic song. That's John Morgan.
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8: From the National Weather Service, it's going to be a nice Monday for us. We'll have plenty of sunshine with a high near 70 degrees. Clear and starry skies tonight with a low near 54, and sunshine on Tuesday with warmer temperatures, the high near 75.

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0: Penny, if you have a mental image of you having a nice, calm, sedate, golden years of your life, you know, you're retired, you're just, you know, going to go about your business, avoid these people. This happened in Florida. Two couples playing pickleball with each other, a man and wife on each side of the court, and a fight broke out. The two men on each team started yelling at each other about the other man's wife. One of them, a 63-year-old man named Anthony, he called the other man's wife a really nasty word, and that's when they started wailing on each other with their pickleball paddles. 20 people ended up being involved in this fight. 20 senior citizens all jumped in. They were all armed with pickleball paddles. The police had to arrive and break the whole thing up. No, you're supposed to be a good functioning adult by the time you retire.
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15: From the National Weather Service, it's going to be a nice Monday for us. We'll have plenty of sunshine with a high near 70 degrees. Clear and starry skies tonight with a low near 54. And sunshine on Tuesday with warmer temperatures, the high near 75.
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8: From the National Weather Service, it's going to be a nice Monday for us. We'll have plenty of sunshine with a high near 70 degrees. Clear and starry skies tonight with a low near 54, and sunshine on Tuesday with warmer temperatures, the high near 75.

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Don't want to get up. I just want to be by you. That's Luke Combs.

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14: 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Grand prize drawings will be determined per contest. Winners agree to sign a contest release form as a condition of receiving the prize package. Winners agree to allow the use of his or her name, likeness, and or voice for additional publicity and advertising purposes for the period of 1 year from the grand prize drawing date without additional compensation. 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
0: The Afternoon Drive with Mike Lilje. 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
7: 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The stated parties and promotional participants are not liable for injury incurred because of any contest promotion. Limit one winner per household every 30 days. Winner has 30 days from the date of giveaway to pick their prize up. Grand prize drawings will be determined per contest. Winners agree to sign a contest release form as a condition of receiving the prize package. Winners agree to allow the use of his or her name, likeness, and or voice for additional publicity and advertising purposes for the period of 1 year from the grand prize drawing date without additional compensation. 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Prizes may not be refunded, transferred, or exchanged. 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Copies of these rules are available by sending a self-addressed stamped envelope to General Contest Rules, care of WKFM, 10327 Milan Road, U.S. Route 250, Milan, Ohio, 44846. 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
10: From the National Weather Service, it's going to be a nice Monday for us. We'll have plenty of sunshine with a high near 70 degrees. Clear and starry skies tonight with a low near 54, and sunshine on Tuesday with warmer temperatures, the high near 75.
2: What has five toes and isn't your foot? 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
3: With a look at your ag news headlines, I'm Erin Anderson on Brown Fields. A group of Ohio farmers say record high diesel prices could threaten the financial viability of their operations.
4: It's really looking bad on the budget.
3: West Central Ohio farmer Scott Hare says the current state of the ag economy is making it difficult for producers to secure their harvest needs. The CEO of the U.S. Soybean Export Council says last week's high-level trade talks between the U.S. and China were mostly about the trade relationship. Jim Sutter says improving relations can provide a better foundation for soybean trade between the two countries. Ohio State climatologist says widespread drought conditions could be a challenge for farmers heading into 2027. Aaron Wilson says current weather models show above normal precipitation to close out the year. But I'm Erin Anderson for Brown Fields.
5: Austin Mattern joins us from Atticus. 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
6: 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Zaltus SC and SX are utilized to protect fields from winter annuals, increase efficiency in the spring when it's time to get out and get busy in the fields. You've got the ability and flexibility of rotation to either corn or soybeans. Surface application in the fall after either your residue management or your fall tillage done, it's going to bind to the soil surface and it's going to give you a residual that is going to be there to protect against winter annuals come spring as they begin to take off growing again.
5: To find out more, go to atticusllc.com.
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10: From the National Weather Service, it's going to be a nice Monday for us. We'll have plenty of sunshine with a high near 70 degrees. Clear and starry skies tonight with a low near 54, and sunshine on Tuesday with warmer temperatures, the high near 75.
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4: 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Earlier this month, the Ohio State Highway Patrol, along with members of the 6th State Trooper Project, joined forces to focus on felony drug arrest and illegal firearm seizures. During the four-day initiative, the patrol made 69 arrests on felony charges and seized 20 illegal firearms. Additionally, law enforcement

0: enforcement from other states made a combined total of 96 felony arrests and seized 54 illegal firearms. A Sandusky man faces child sex crime charges. According to the Sandusky Register, 41-year-old Kai Manor has been charged with rape, gross sexual imposition, and pandering obscenity involving a minor. The victims were reportedly under the age of 10. Sandusky PD Chief Jared Oliver said that Manor's case was one of the worst cases of child sexual abuse he's ever investigated. Federal prison time for Willard man. The Norwalk Reflector reports that 46-year-old Ricardo Gibson has been sentenced to 24 years behind bars after pleading guilty to the receipt and distribution of child sexual abuse material and to being a felon in possession of a firearm and ammunition. He was also ordered to pay $42,000 in restitution to the victims. And the Lorain County Relay for Life event drew thousands to Lorain County Community College on Saturday. The event brought together cancer survivors, families, and supporters for the annual American Cancer Society fundraiser. There was a record turnout of over 100 participants in the third annual 5K and 1 mile race.
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1: 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Thanks for waking up. You got Big D and Bubba on your country. 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

0: in 2022.
1: Yeah. Did you say 2022?
0: Yeah. I asked him one time if he would ever do that. He goes, nah.
1: Hey, would you ever recreate a classic?
0: No, I won't. Who was the songwriter? Because that's who I asked. It wasn't even Randy. It was the songwriter.
1: So Randy Travis is going to be joining us. Him and his wife, Mary. He has new music that is out. It is not AI stuff.
0: New old music. So it's stuff he recorded like in his prime.
1: Yeah, archived stuff that's never seen the light of day until coming out.
0: So. It's still over. He'll be in the studio a little bit later on this morning.
2: Flag waving, hail raising, sons of America. This is a Big D and Bubba show.
0: Hey, it's Big D and Bubba. You know how it goes. The first cool morning hits and suddenly you remember everything that you said you'd get done before fall.
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6: From the National Weather Service, some patchy fog early today. Otherwise, mostly sunny, a high of 71. Mostly clear, a low of 52 tonight. And sunny and 75 on Tuesday.
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3: 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The Cleveland Browns improved to 2-1 after a 21-18 win over Carolina on Sunday. The Browns rallied for the go-ahead touchdown as Deshaun Watson connected with Harold Fannin Jr. from 14 yards out with just 1:48 left in the game. Fannin also had a 2-yard touchdown catch earlier in the game. The Browns are back in action this Thursday night when they host Pittsburgh. NFL Monday Night Football, it's Philadelphia at Chicago at 8:15. In Major League Baseball, the Cleveland Guardians lost to Kansas City on Sunday 3-2 in their regular season finale. It was a meaningless game for the Guards as they clinched a division title and a first-round bye last Saturday night. The first round wild card best of three series of the MLB playoffs are set. In the AL, it's the Chicago White Sox at Houston and Boston at the New York Yankees. And in the NL, it's Philadelphia at Atlanta and the Chicago Cubs at San Diego. The Guardians will take on the winner of the White Sox-Astros series. All the wild card series begin on Tuesday. NASCAR Cup Series racing Sunday at Kansas on K96. Kyle Larson the winner. Austin Cindric in second, and Denny Hamlin finished third. And that's your sports.
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3: From the National Weather Service, some patchy fog early today. Otherwise, mostly sunny, a high of 71. Mostly clear, a low of 52 tonight. And sunny and 75 on Tuesday.
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2: 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Earlier this month, the Ohio State Highway Patrol, along with members of the 6th State Trooper Project, joined forces to focus on felony drug arrest and illegal firearm seizures. During the four-day initiative, the patrol made 69 arrests on felony charges and seized 20 illegal firearms. Additionally, law enforcement from other states made a combined total of 96 felony arrests and seized 54 illegal firearms. A Sandusky man faces child sex crime charges. According to the Sandusky Register, 41-year-old Kai Manor has been charged with rape, gross sexual imposition, and pandering obscenity involving a minor. The victims were reportedly under the age of 10. Sandusky PD Chief Jared Oliver said that Manor's case was one of the worst cases of child sexual abuse he's ever investigated. Federal prison time for Willard man. The Norwalk Reflector reports that 46-year-old Ricardo Gibson has been sentenced to 24 years behind bars after pleading guilty to the receipt and distribution of child sexual abuse material and to being a felon in possession of a firearm.

0: firearm and ammunition. He was also ordered to pay $42,000 in restitution to the victims. And the Lorain County Relay for Life event drew thousands to Lorain County Community College on Saturday. The event brought together cancer survivors, families, and supporters for the annual American Cancer Society fundraiser. There was a record turnout of over 100 participants in the third annual 5K and 1 mile race.
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9: From the National Weather Service, some patchy fog early today. Otherwise, mostly sunny, a high of 71. Mostly clear, a low of 52 tonight. And sunny and 75 on Tuesday.
10: Hey, thank you for taking K96 with you wherever you're working in the fields or headed to the islands, everything in between for the last 30 years. Thank you. We are

0: 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The Cleveland Browns improved to 2-1 after a 21-18 win over Carolina on Sunday. The Browns rallied for the go-ahead touchdown as Deshaun Watson connected with Harold Fannin Jr. from 14 yards out with just 1:48 left in the game. Fannin also had a 2-yard touchdown catch earlier in the game. The Browns are back in action this Thursday night when they host Pittsburgh. NFL Monday Night Football, it's Philadelphia at Chicago at 8:15. In Major League Baseball, the Cleveland Guardians lost to Kansas City on Sunday 3-2 in their regular season finale. It was a meaningless game for the Guards as they clinched a division title and a first-round bye last Saturday night. The first round wild card best of three series of the MLB playoffs are set. In the AL, it's the Chicago White Sox at Houston and Boston at the New York Yankees. And in the NL, it's Philadelphia at Atlanta and the Chicago Cubs at San Diego. The Guardians will take on the winner of the White Sox-Astros series. All the wild card series begin on Tuesday. NASCAR Cup Series racing Sunday at Kansas on K96. Kyle Larson the winner. Austin Cindric in second, and Denny Hamlin finished third. And that's your sports.
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0: From the National Weather Service, some patchy fog early today. Otherwise, mostly sunny, a high of 71. Mostly clear, a low of 52 tonight. And sunny and 75 on Tuesday.
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2: Earlier this month, the Ohio State Highway Patrol, along with members of the 6th State Trooper Project, joined forces to focus on felony drug arrest and illegal firearm seizures. During the four-day initiative, the patrol made 69 arrests on felony charges and seized 20 illegal firearms. Additionally, law enforcement from other states made a combined total of 96 felony arrests and seized 54 illegal firearms. A Sandusky man faces child sex crime charges. According to the Sandusky Register, 41-year-old Kai Manor has been charged with rape, gross sexual imposition, and pandering obscenity involving a minor. The victims were reportedly under the age of 10. Sandusky PD Chief Jared Oliver said that Manor's case was one of the worst cases of child sexual abuse he's ever investigated. Federal prison time for Willard man. The Norwalk Reflector reports that 46-year-old Ricardo Gibson has been sentenced to 24 years behind bars after pleading guilty to the receipt and distribution of child sexual abuse material and to being a felon in possession of a firearm and ammunition. He was also ordered to pay $42,000 in restitution to the victims. And the Lorain County Relay for Life event drew thousands to Lorain County Community College on Saturday. The event brought together cancer survivors, families, and supporters for the annual American Cancer Society fundraiser. There was a record turnout of over 100 participants in the third annual 5K and 1 mile race. I'm Josh Bowman, K96 Local News.
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2: He's a ranch hand in a pinch, man. Hotter than the red on the cattle brand. Cause she's a gold digger with a quick trigger. A cast iron skillet swinging lid flip.

0: Halloween is the 31st. We got weeks to go.
1: I have always just traditionally shopped throughout the year, and I keep a little, I have an app, it's called Santa's Bag or something like that, and I have all the names of all the people and then a budget set up and what I'm willing to do. So throughout the year, if I think of somebody and go, oh, that would be good for somebody, I can check the app and go, oh, I've already gotten something for them. Or I can say, oh, this is perfect, and I can buy it right down on the app, save it, and I'm done.
2: That's smart. Mm. What's that? You don't know
1: what it's called? Santa's Bag,
2: Santa's Bag. Okay.
1: Yeah, it's an old, it's been around forever.
2: Okay. I'm going to try that. That's a great idea. Because, the worst thing is when you get close to Christmas and you're like, oh, I got to buy. And then it's like a huge hit financially.
1: Yeah. Mm-hmm. So if you spread it out throughout the year, I mean, I start literally, you can start right after, you know, Christmas.
2: Yeah.
1: So that's it. That's Santa's Bag. And it's in my little folder of random stuff.
2: I'm going to check that out. Thank you.
1: 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And it takes away all the stress. It takes all that. 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Mm-hmm. And I'm like, this is the best season. It's so stressful.
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5: From the National Weather Service, some patchy fog early today. Otherwise, mostly sunny, a high of 71. Mostly clear, a low of 52 tonight. And sunny and 75 on Tuesday.
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0: the one and only Randy Travis. 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
5: 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The Cleveland Browns improved to 2-1 after a 21-18 win over Carolina on Sunday. The Browns rallied for the go-ahead touchdown as Deshaun Watson connected with Harold Fannin Jr. from 14 yards out with just 1:48 left in the game. Fannin also had a 2-yard touchdown catch earlier in the game. The Browns are back in action this Thursday night when they host Pittsburgh. NFL Monday Night Football, it's Philadelphia at Chicago at 8:15. In Major League Baseball, the Cleveland Guardians lost to Kansas City on Sunday 3-2 in their regular season finale. It was a meaningless game for the Guards as they clinched a division title and a first-round bye last Saturday night. The first round

0: Wild card best of three series of the MLB playoffs are set. In the AL, it's the Chicago White Sox at Houston and Boston at the New York Yankees. And in the NL, it's Philadelphia at Atlanta and the Chicago Cubs at San Diego. The Guardians will take on the winner of the White Sox-Astros series. All the wild card series begin on Tuesday. NASCAR Cup Series racing Sunday at Kansas on K96. Kyle Larson the winner. Austin Cindric in second, and Denny Hamlin finished third. And that's your sports.
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0: From the National Weather Service, some patchy fog early today. Otherwise, mostly sunny, a high of 71. Mostly clear, a low of 52 tonight. And sunny and 75 on Tuesday.
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2: Earlier this month, the Ohio State Highway Patrol, along with members of the Six State Trooper Project, joined forces to focus on felony drug arrest and illegal firearm seizures. During the four-day initiative, the patrol made 69 arrests on felony charges and seized 20 illegal firearms. Additionally, law enforcement from other states made a combined total of 96 felony arrests and seized 54 illegal firearms. A Sandusky man faces child sex crime charges. According to the Sandusky Register, 41-year-old Kai Manor has been charged with rape, gross sexual imposition, and pandering obscenity involving a minor. The victims were reportedly under the age of 10. Sandusky PD Chief Jared Oliver said that Manor's case was one of the worst cases of child sexual abuse he's ever investigated. Federal prison time for Willard Mann. The Norwalk Reflector reports that 46-year-old Ricardo Gibson has been sentenced to 24 years behind bars after pleading guilty to the receipt and distribution of child sexual abuse material and to being a felon in possession of a firearm and ammunition. He was also ordered to pay $42,000 in restitution to the victims. And the Lorain County Relay for Life event drew thousands to Lorain County Community College on Saturday. The event brought together cancer survivors, families, and supporters for the annual American Cancer Society fundraiser. There was a record turnout of over 100 participants in the third annual 5K and 1 mile race. I'm Josh Bowman, K96 Local News.
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0: Tweet.
1: Andre says, my son came over to me and asked, Dad, are we pyromaniacs? I replied, yes, we arson. Hang that in the Louvre.
2: Angel says, if you ever get attacked by a group of taxidermists, do not play dead.
1: Summer says, man, these school systems be like, hey, parents, download 762 apps to check in on announcements and report cards. We'll also need you to submit all your fingerprints to the FBI for verification. If you forget anything, there's 75 more apps to download. Thank you.
2: True. And Michaela tweets, corporate jobs are so funny. You'll be like 23, and your greatest enemy in the world is a 56-year-old woman.
1: All right. 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We'll see it at Big D and Bubba.
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6: 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I'm Tim Catalfemo. 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
6: Kyle Larson pulled off a late race pass for the win on Chase Briscoe to score another win in the 2026 Chase at Kansas Speedway on Sunday afternoon.
10: I think it's just sometimes easier to be the hunter rather than the hunted, so I could see he was starting to struggle in front of me and still pushing really hard, and I was just trying to take it easy and let him make a mistake and build some runs on exit, so we're able to do that. I'm just proud of the team.
6: It was a dominant day for Kyle Larson as he led 235 of the total 267 laps in the Hollywood Casino 400 this weekend. With Larson scoring the win, Austin Cindric finished in the second position. Denny Hamlin was third, Chase Briscoe fourth, and Ryan Blaney completed the top five. With the win on Sunday, Kyle Larson was able to pad his points lead by 26 markers over Denny Hamlin in second. Christopher Bell, Joey Logano, and Ryan Blaney remain the top five in the Chase standings. There are now only six races.

0: is remaining in the chase, with the next event being out west at the Las Vegas Motor Speedway this upcoming weekend. The South Point 400 goes green on Sunday afternoon. And with the Monday morning race recap on the Motor Racing Network, brought to you by Sunoco, I'm Tim Catalfamo, reporting from Kansas City.
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6: From the National Weather Service, some patchy fog early today. Otherwise, mostly sunny, a high of 71. Mostly clear, a low of 52 tonight. And sunny and 75 on Tuesday.
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0: from last night. No, we did not. We did not.
1: No, yeah, we did.
0: Yeah,
1: if we you say did. It, then
0: just,
1: we did.
0: Yeah, we just did.
1: Yeah, because we used to do that with our old boss.
0: Hey, Garrett, do you even know who Madonna is?
1: Of course, yeah.
0: Okay. I mean, she's 64 years old.
1: I think that's the thing. Do you care?
2: I mean, I like some of her songs. Do I care about her now? No.
0: You, name three Madonna songs.
2: Like a Prayer, Vogue.
0: Exactly. So, yeah, no, it's... I don't know, man. It bothers me. There's so many other people who like are a huge success, they're trying to be a huge success. Man, you made your money, you made your millions. Move on. Like, why?
1: It's because people are so weird about hanging on to their relevancy. They want to still be the story. Look, everything everybody does, and I'm going to say this, and it's all I'm pointing the finger at myself, and we can all do the same thing. Everything we do is about our own narcissism. Everything always comes back to me.
0: Yeah.
1: And everybody is guilty of it. I don't care who you are, sitting in your car, sitting in this studio, whatever. Everything, we always turn it back to, oh, well, that's great. Well, did you know I, blah, blah, blah, blah, blah, blah?
0: Yeah.
1: We just do. And that's what Madonna's doing. Oh, Sabrina Carpenter, you're having a great career. But did you know that I'm Madonna and I'm not, blah, blah, blah, blah, blah? Look at my face.
0: Papa, don't preach. That's another one.
1: La Isla Bonita. Also another one.
0: Wow, Bubba's deep.
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1: Hey, it's Big D and Bubba. You know how it goes. The first cool morning hits and suddenly you remember everything that you said you'd get done before fall.
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5: 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The Cleveland Browns improved to 2-1 after a 21-18 win over Carolina on Sunday. The Browns rallied for the go-ahead touchdown as Deshaun Watson connected with Harold Fannin Jr. from 14 yards out with just 1:48 left in the game. Fannin also had a 2-yard touchdown catch earlier in the game. The Browns are back in action this Thursday night when they host Pittsburgh. NFL Monday Night Football, it's Philadelphia at Chicago at 8:15. In Major League Baseball, the Cleveland Guardians lost to Kansas City on Sunday 3-2 in their regular season finale. It was a meaningless game for the Guards as they clinched a division title and a first-round bye last Saturday night. The first round wild card best of three series of the MLB playoffs are set. In the AL, it's the Chicago White Sox at Houston and Boston at the New York Yankees. And in the NL, it's Philadelphia at Atlanta and the Chicago Cubs at San Diego. The Guardians will take on the winner of the White Sox-Astros series. All the wild card series begin on Tuesday. NASCAR Cup Series racing Sunday at Kansas on K96. Kyle Larson the winner. Austin Cindric in second, and Denny Hamlin finished third. And that's your sports.
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5: From the National Weather Service, some patchy fog early today. Otherwise, mostly sunny, a high of 71. Mostly clear, a low of 52 tonight. And sunny and 75 on Tuesday.
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0: It's a very tasty combination. That's Ella Langley and Co Wetzel. And how'd you get so jaded? Did you work with this guy? 23 years old. He's not a Florida man. He's an Arizona man. This happened outside of Phoenix. He got fired from his job for being a doofus. He had been employed at a feed store. They let him go. He was not happy about this. He went back in the dead of night and set the feed store on fire. And they know for a fact it was him, because when he got within physical proximity of the feed store building, his phone automatically connected with the feed store's Wi-Fi. So it was very easy for them to track him down. A fire in a feed store, not a good combination. He caused about $60,000 worth of damages. He's looking at multiple felonies now. Yeah, don't be that guy.
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10: To find out more, go to atticusllc.com.
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1: From the National Weather Service, mostly sunny on this Monday with a high of 71, mostly clear, low tonight of 52, and on Tuesday, sunny and a high of 75.
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He wrote it about his parents' divorce when he was just a kid. And given that his entire name is Hudson Brown Westbrook, I mean, that's his full name. Obviously, he's a very thoughtful writer. And with the name of Hudson Brown Westbrook, I mean, if the music thing doesn't work out for him, he could be like a philosophy professor in college or maybe an English professor. I mean, you got to work with what you know.

0: mad and irritated. I've seen you irritated. I'm telling you. Better him than me, actually.
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0: wallet. You, obviously, you're very important. Can we squeeze coffee into that list too? Because that'd be great. That's Lainey Wilson on Your Country, K96. And if you need some coffee or maybe you need some gas later on this afternoon, it'll be a Mickey's Monday, 3:30. We team up with our friends at Mickey's to give you a $25 gift card just because it's Monday. 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

0: Different presidents, different issues, but Sherrod Brown's vote never changed. Higher taxes, Brown voted for them. Open borders, Brown voted for them. Sex changes, for kids, Sherrod Brown supported that too. When Washington Democrats needed Brown's vote, he gave it. Every time. Sherrod Brown voted with Biden, 97%. Schumer, 95%. Bernie Sanders, 92%. That was the Democrat Party he joined 50 years ago. But times have changed. Now extremists are taking over. They're not asking for your vote. They're coming for your country. And Sherrod Brown will fall in line. He always does. Sherrod Brown, times changed. His vote never does. 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SLFPAC.org. SLF PAC is responsible for the content of this ad.
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3: To find out more, go to atticusllc.com.
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7: From the National Weather Service, mostly sunny on this Monday with a high of 71, mostly clear, low tonight of 52, and on Tuesday, sunny and a high of 75.
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0: 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And yeah, that's a little disturbing, and I own it. That's Josh Ross on Your Country, K96. And tomorrow at 4:20, we'll have a $25 gift card up for grabs from Jolly Roger's Seafood House in Port Clinton. 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

0: Got Zach Top on the way with his latest, and I'm a huge animal lover, So it takes a lot to make me look at one particular animal and think, what a jerk. I'll explain coming up.
1: A few days before he turned 80, he was sitting out back in a rocker. He said, what you been up to lately?

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0: different issues, but Sherrod Brown's vote never changed. Higher taxes, Brown voted for them. Open borders, Brown voted for them. Sex changes, for kids, Sherrod Brown supported that too. When Washington Democrats needed Brown's vote, he gave it. Every time. Sherrod Brown voted with Biden, 97%. Schumer, 95%. Bernie Sanders, 92%. That was the Democrat Party he joined 50 years ago. But times have changed. Now extremists are taking over. They're not asking for your vote. They're coming for your country. And Sherrod Brown will fall in line. He always does. Sherrod Brown, times changed. His vote never does. Paid for by SLF PAC and not authorized by any candidate or candidate's committee. SLFPAC.org. SLF PAC is responsible for the content of this ad.
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0: For 50 years, Sherrod Brown voted how he was told. 1975 to today, different presidents, different issues, but Sherrod Brown's vote never changed. Higher taxes, Brown voted for them. Open borders, Brown voted for them. Sex changes, for kids, Sherrod Brown supported that too. When Washington Democrats needed Brown's vote, he gave it. Every time. Sherrod Brown voted with Biden, 97%. Schumer, 95%. Bernie Sanders, 92%. That was the Democrat Party he joined 50 years ago. But times have changed. Now extremists are taking over. They're not asking for your vote. They're coming for your country. And Sherrod Brown will fall in line. He always does. Sherrod Brown, times changed. His vote never does. Paid for by SLF PAC and not authorized by any candidate or candidate's committee. SLFPAC.org. SLF PAC is responsible for the content of this ad.
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5: From the National Weather Service, mostly sunny on this Monday with a high of 71. Mostly clear, low tonight of 52. And on Tuesday, sunny and a high of 75.
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0: Just a kid himself on the verge of another number one song. That's John Morgan. That's his latest on Your Country, K96, with our local sports shout out. 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
7: Defending NASCAR Cup Series champion Kyle Larson dominated yesterday's Hollywood Casino 400 at the Kansas Speedway, earning a maximum point day by winning both stages, along with the race, while also earning a point for running the fastest lap.
8: 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It was definitely runs that were easier, but when the sun came out, it got difficult just to maintain my grip.
7: Larson goes into the fifth race of the chase this Sunday at the Las Vegas Motor Speedway with a 26-point advantage over Denny Hamlin. I'm Kyle Ricci. This is NASCAR Hot Pass on the Motor Racing Network.
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11: For 50 years, Sherrod Brown voted how he was told. 1975 to today, different presidents, different issues, but Sherrod Brown's vote never changed. Higher taxes, Brown voted for them. Open borders, Brown voted for them. Sex changes, for kids. Sherrod Brown supported that too. When Washington Democrats needed Brown's vote, he gave it. Every time. Sherrod Brown voted with Biden, 97%. Schumer, 95%. Bernie Sanders, 92%. That was the Democrat Party he joined 50 years ago. But times have changed. Now extremists are taking over. They're not asking for your vote. They're coming for your country. And Sherrod Brown will fall in line. He always does. Sherrod Brown, times changed. His vote never does. Paid for by SLF PAC and not authorized by any candidate or candidate's committee. SLFPAC.org. SLF PAC is responsible for the content of this ad.
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14: From the National Weather Service, mostly sunny on this Monday with a high of 71. Mostly clear, low tonight of 52. And on Tuesday, sunny and a high of 75.
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the outskirts, like so far out in the boonies that when your dog starts barking, you know that the car in question is still like a couple of miles away. 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
1: Good afternoon, I'm Josh Bowman. Earlier this month, the Ohio State Highway Patrol, along with members of the 6th State Trooper Project, joined forces to focus on felony drug arrest and illegal firearm seizures. During the four-day initiative, which ran from September 17th through the 20th, the patrol made 69 arrests on felony charges and seized 20 illegal firearms. Additionally, law enforcement from other states made a combined total of 96 felony arrests and seized 54 illegal firearms. A Sandusky man faces child sex crime charges. According to the Sandusky Register, 41-year-old Kai Manor has been charged with rape, gross sexual imposition, and pandering obscenity involving a minor. The victims were reportedly under the age of 10. Sandusky PD Chief Jared Oliver said that Manor's case was one of the worst cases of child sexual abuse he's ever investigated. Federal prison time for Willard man. The Norwalk Reflector reports that 46-year-old Ricardo Gibson has been sentenced to 24 years behind bars after pleading guilty to the receipt and distribution of child sexual abuse material and to being a felon in possession of a firearm and ammunition. He was also ordered to pay $42,000 in restitution to the victims. The Lorain County Relay for Life event drew thousands to Lorain County Community College on Saturday. The event brought together cancer survivors, families, and supporters for the annual American Cancer Society fundraiser. There was a record turnout of over 100 participants in the third annual 5K and 1 mile race. In Norwalk, the intersection of West Main Street at Northwest and Southwest Streets will remain closed through this Friday. The closure is due to the installation of traffic signal pole foundations. Work has been delayed due to inclement weather. Your forecast from the National Weather Service: sunny, a high of 71 today, mostly clear, a low of 52 tonight. 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Up next, the latest farm report from Brownfield.
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3: 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I'm John Perkins with a Brownfield Market Update. 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Soybeans and corn are lower with the scant details from the trade meeting with China. November beans are down 32 at 1287. January's 31 and a quarter lower at 1301 and a quarter. December corn's down 7 and a quarter at 521. March is 7 and a quarter lower at 534 and three quarters. Live and feeder cattle are watching the distribution of the show list. October live's down 65 at 218.22, and December's $1.62 lower at 220.52. October feeders are down 217 at 332.75. And adjusting spreads, October hogs are 52 higher at 78.72. December's 30 lower at 68.72. John Perkins, Brownfield.
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So have I found the end of the internet? 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
8: For 50 years, Sherrod Brown voted how he was told. 1975 to today, different presidents, different issues, but Sherrod Brown's vote never changed. Higher taxes, Brown voted for them. Open borders, Brown voted for them. Sex changes, for kids, Sherrod Brown supported that too. When Washington Democrats needed Brown's vote, he gave it. Every time. Sherrod Brown voted with Biden, 97%. Schumer, 95%. Bernie Sanders, 92%. That was the Democrat Party he joined 50 years ago. But times have changed. Now extremists are taking over. They're not asking for your vote. They're coming for your country. And Sherrod Brown will fall in line. 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Sherrod Brown, times changed. 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
10: From the National Weather Service, mostly sunny on this Monday with a high of 71, mostly clear, low tonight of 52, and on Tuesday, sunny and a high of 75.
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FGL, both of them together, not just Tyler Hubbard, but FGL, they have a number of concerts planned for next year. Well, that's interesting.

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4: From the National Weather Service, mostly sunny on this Monday with a high of 71. Mostly clear, low tonight of 52. And on Tuesday, sunny and a high of 75.
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0: The song is nominated in the Song of the Year category for the upcoming CMAs, which is huge. 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And coming up on Wednesday, every Wednesday morning at 11:20, we help you be a good adult and plan ahead for the coming weekend. 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

days when you just do not feel especially intelligent. 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Also, Zach John King on the way.

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0: get to drinking another cup of coffee. That's always a good idea. That's Zach John King. I'm Penny. Some elephants in Kenya in the Mount Elgon region. They have been documented by a number of scientists who have noticed that this group of elephants deliberately looks for 35 different plant species to eat when they're not feeling well. They thought, you know, wow, do the elephants know that these plants have medicinal properties? They've looked into it, and yeah, they do. All 35 of the plants that the elephants look for have medicinal properties. Only 25 of them were already known to humans. The other 10 that the elephants look for on a regular basis, they're like, huh, the people didn't know about this until the elephants clued us in. Like, the elephants being smarter than we are is a surprise for you. 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
6: From the National Weather Service, mostly sunny on this Monday with a high of 71, mostly clear, low tonight of 52, and on Tuesday, sunny and a high of 75.
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1: I was all but 22, I think, at the time. I'd been out on the road, lonely at night, and it'd been a while

0: love me.
1: The CMAs are coming up on November 18th. They're both nominated. We will see them up on stage, I'm pretty sure. That's Ella and Riley on Your Country, K96. And it's a Mickey's Monday this afternoon at 3:30. We throw a gift card at you because throwing food and or gasoline would be even dumber. 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

0: now through October 11th, the Sandusky Cultural Center is having their exhibition entitled Table It, featuring artwork from Ron Abrams, Stephanie Craig, Benjamin Johnson, and more. 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
7: From the National Weather Service, mostly sunny on this Monday with a high of 71, mostly clear, low tonight of 52, and on Tuesday, sunny and a high of 75.
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0: Throw your hands up in complete surrender because it's Monday. You know, that's Jelly Roll. That's his new one on Your Country, K96. 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
8: For 50 years, Sherrod Brown voted how he was told. 1975 to today, different presidents, different issues, but Sherrod Brown's vote never changed. Higher taxes, Brown voted for them. Open borders, Brown voted for them. Sex changes, for kids, Sherrod Brown supported that too. When Washington Democrats needed Brown's vote, he gave it. Every time. Sherrod Brown voted with Biden, 97%. Schumer, 95%. Bernie Sanders,

0: 92. That was the Democrat Party he joined 50 years ago. But times have changed. Now extremists are taking over. They're not asking for your vote. They're coming for your country. And Sherrod Brown will fall in line. He always does. Sherrod Brown, times changed. His vote never does. Paid for by SLF PAC and not authorized by any candidate or candidate's committee. SLFPAC.org. SLF PAC is responsible for the content of this ad.
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3: From the National Weather Service, mostly sunny on this Monday with a high of 71. Mostly clear, low tonight of 52. And on Tuesday, sunny and a high of 75.

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0: He's not an old man. I mean, he's a young man, but he sounds like your very cranky grandpa in this song. We're set in our ways. Don't ask us to change anything. That's Morgan Wallen on Your Country, K96. And we got some good eating coming up momentarily in the not-too-distant future. It's a meaty Monday. Be paying attention around 4:20 this afternoon. Be a winner from Lewis Farms in Oberlin, right here on Your Country, K96.
1: It's Cole Swindell. This is my brand new song, Girl Dad. My new single, Girl Dad, is very special to me for many reasons, you know, becoming a father, but also missing my own father. I think that's where the idea came from. You see the title, and I don't think you know what the song's about, but for me, it's just, you know, going back to visit my dad at his grave and updating him on my life and all the great things that have happened. And I wish, you know, he was here to see him. I know he can, but I wish I could see him see it, you know.
2: I hate

0: Hey y'all, I'm Cole Swindell. You just heard Girl Dad.
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Your Country K96, that was Still a Lefty, and that's how we get started on the afternoon drive on a Monday. Hey, it's Mike with you up until 7 on a Monday. We're dragging today, but that's okay. That's okay, because, you know, we try and make Mondays a little bit better here by just giving you a chance to win some stuff, pick your spirits up a little bit. So coming up at 3:30, it is a Mickey's Monday, and gas prices are still up there. So who couldn't use a $25 gift card from Mickey's? And at 4:20, it is a Meaty Monday, and grocery prices are still way up there. So who couldn't use another great prize from our friends at Lewis Farms in Oberlin? So we have that stuff going on today. Of course, we've got a dad joke of the day brought to you by A1 Services. We'll have random facts brought to you by Erie Community Federal Credit Union. We've got a local sports shout out brought to you by Wendy's. Of course, there is also a Great Lakes Electric Drive at 5. The polls are still up on our Facebook page. Go cast your votes. Make sure you're listening during the 5 o'clock hour to see if the songs you voted for made the countdown. And coming up later, we'll have country music news for you. We'll also tell you what's on TV and streaming tonight. So it's going to be a busy little Monday. Hopefully the rest of our Mondays goes a little bit quicker, because up until this exact moment, today has been dragging. I don't know what it is. It's more Monday than your typical Monday, but we'll get through it together, right? That's how we're going to do it, together. As we continue on now with Low Cash on Your Country. Oh, speaking of Low Cash, I just looked at my wallet. Your Country, K96.

0: Your country K96, so the Browns won yesterday, and I know the prevailing theory has been that the Browns are jinxed, but they won yesterday. They're 2-1, and I don't think it's a jinx. I don't necessarily believe in that. I just think it's poor management. I feel like it's been that way for a long time, but maybe some people are jinxed. So last Thursday, a crane attached to a truck collapsed onto a home in Fort Lauderdale, Florida. Firefighters responded and reported that the house that the crane fell onto sustained significant structural damage. Now, crews brought in another truck-mounted crane to lift the initial crane off, but then the second crane also collapsed onto the house because it wasn't able to hold the weight of the first crane, which apparently couldn't hold the weight of whatever it was lifting. Now officials are working to clear both cranes. Now, the good news is no one was injured in either of the two incidents. A neighbor said that the homeowner had been remodeling it for months, but it's unclear exactly what required the crane in the first place or what caused it to topple over. That's not all, though. After the second crane fell, a hazmat team responded to work on a diesel fuel leak coming from the overturned cranes as well. So it's chaos. And like I said, I don't normally believe in jinxes, but if something like this happens to you, there could be a jinx or maybe a curse. Maybe someone cursed you. I feel like this is above and beyond just normal bad luck. The first crane topples over. They bring in a second crane to remove the first crane, and then that one topples over. I don't know. Whoever this guy is, I'm guessing there's some pretty bad karma there. He needs to have his soul cleansed. He needs to go see one of those people who will rub magic rocks on him. I don't know. I think at this point the house might just be a lost cause. Whatever you were remodeling, it's time to just level it and start completely over, which might work out for the best. Why remodel when you can start anew? You don't think he did all this as an insurance scam, do you? Could this be some kind of insurance scam? Could he have tipped the cranes himself? I'm still going with curse. I think someone cursed him. And whatever he did, he probably deserved the curse. But I feel bad for everyone else in the neighborhood who's had to put up with the constant collapsing of cranes around them when they're trying to get their kids to soccer practice. As we take a break on your country, K96.
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9: From the National Weather Service, look for mostly clear skies tonight. Overnight lows around 52 degrees. For Tuesday, sunny during the day, highs reaching 75. Tuesday evening, partially cloudy, lows around 55.
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Your country K96. 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That'll happen tomorrow at right around 3:30. But right now, it's Keith Urban on Your Country K96.

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Again, the number to call, 419-621-9696. And let's look for caller number 6 as we roll on here with Lauren Elena and Chase Matthew on your country, K96.

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3: My arms up!
4: All right, random facts coming at you on a Monday, brought to you by Erie Community Federal Credit Union. Random fact number one, the shortest lived county in the United States history was Uncommonry County, Colorado. It existed for 3 days in 1883. Local officials created it by renaming Ouray County, but then they changed their minds. Over 140 years later, Ouray County still exists. The population is 4,874, and it's known as the Switzerland of America due to its rugged mountain topography. Random fact number two, 92% of the world's currency is digital. Random fact number three, in the 16th century, English kings had servants called grooms of stool. Oh, this is a terrible job. Who wiped them clean after they visited the toilet. Grooms of stool. The only job slightly worse than that is being a radio DJ. Random fact number four. A lion's roar can be heard up to 5 miles away. And random fact number five. The punctuation following standard measurements like 5'7" are not quotation marks. They are primes. I disagree. I'm going to call them quotation marks. Hey, I've got another fact for you. Erie Community Federal Credit Union is expanding their membership beyond Erie County. 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Yeah, that would be a pretty bad job. And I'm guessing because it was for the king, it probably didn't pay anything. You're just kind of just appointed to that position. Anyhow, we'll have more random facts tomorrow at right around 3:40, brought to you by Erie Community Federal Credit Union. 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
7: From the National Weather Service, look for mostly clear skies tonight. Overnight lows around 52 degrees. For Tuesday, sunny during the day, highs reaching 75. Tuesday evening, partially cloudy, lows around 55.
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Shout out to our friends at OmniFiber. Now, last week, we talked a lot about how I know we're past Labor Day. Summer is technically over, but there's still a lot of things to do in our area. I want to let you know that coming up in October, there's still chances for you to see K96 out and about. So coming up on October 10th, we're going to be at the Lighthouse Festival over in Lakeside Marblehead. We've been doing that in the last few years, and it is a lot of fun. A lot of fun over there for sure. And then on October 17th, we're going to be in Willard for Goods in the Woods. And then October 29th, as we get into the true spookiest part of spooky season, we are going to be at the Bellevue Safe Halloween. So there you go. You've got three chances coming up to see K96 live and stop out and say hello. And just to put this on your calendar, I know it's off into the future, but just start thinking about it now, because coming up in January 30th, we'll have the chili cook-off back at Sawmill Creek Resort in Huron. So put that on your calendar now. Put it in your phone. Set an alert. Chili cook-off coming up January 30th. And again, shout out to our friends at OmniFiber who power all our streaming. But right now, it is Carrie Underwood, whose voice is probably strong enough to power a whole streaming service herself on your country, K96.

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Your country K96. That was Tucker Wetmore, and you know, like a good list. This one came from the New York Times, and we'll see how you guys feel about this. They listed they polled TV critics and showrunners, and they created a list of the 100 best TV shows of the 21st century. So to be eligible, the show must have premiered in January of 2000 or later. And I'm going to go through all 100 now. No, not really. But here's our top 15. So at 15, you have 6 Feet Under, which I've never seen. Maybe one of these days I'll get a chance to watch. 14, Friday Night Lights. It was okay for me, but I know a lot of people liked it. 13, Girls. That was an HBO show. 12, Arrested Development. Arrested Development was pretty funny. 12 seems high to me, but it was pretty funny. At number 11, the U.S. version of The Office. I'm surprised it's that high, but it was good. It's just that the first season was pretty bad, and then after Steve Carell left, I don't think it was as good, but, you know. At number 10, they had the show Atlanta. I've never seen Atlanta. At number 9, Curb Your Enthusiasm, another HBO show, pretty funny. 9 feels high to me. At number 8, 30 Rock. I never saw any episodes of 30 Rock. I know a lot of people loved it, though. At number 7, Veep. Veep's a pretty good one. That's an HBO show. At number 6, you have Game of Thrones. I'm surprised that's at number 6. I really enjoyed Game of Thrones, but I don't know. It doesn't seem like the

kind of show would that would be that high. And number five, Fleabag. That's another one that I've never seen, but I know a lot of people, or the people who did watch it, really liked it. And number four, Succession. Another one I've never watched, but critically acclaimed. At number three, Mad Men wasn't for me, but not surprised it's at number three. At number two, The Wire, HBO show again. At number one, Breaking Bad. Now, Breaking Bad, I did try to get into after the fact. Matter of fact, I think it was during COVID. I sat down, I watched the whole first season. It was kind of eh for me. And I made it like halfway into the second season, and that was enough. So I couldn't get into Breaking Bad, but I know it was a loved show. In case you're wondering, some other ones. At number 100, you had Scandal, which Scandal was okay. At number 99, you had Gilmore Girls. 97, you had Community. Now, Community was funny. 88, Dexter. Dexter is technically still going. I don't know if you call it a spinoff or a continuation, but Dexter is technically still going. But it did end poorly, and then they brought it back to try and fix that. At 77, you have Modern Family. At 75, maybe the newest show, because the new season just came out on this list, Ted Lasso. 72, you have Squid Game, which was very popular around the world on Netflix. At number 53, you had Stranger Things. Again, very popular on Netflix. At number 50, Parks and Recreation. Now, I'm kind of surprised that The Office is at 11 and Parks and Recreation is at 50. Pretty similar shows. Ah, whatever. 42, Hacks. 34, Schitt's Creek. Pretty funny. At 22, Lost. I would have Lost higher, but I was a big fan of Lost. 21, The White Lotus, which there's a new season of that coming out here fairly soon. At number 16, you had the UK version of The Office. It is worth mentioning that not a single Taylor Sheridan show made the list. And a lot of them, I'm not surprised, wouldn't be on the list, but I would have thought Yellowstone would have been in the top 100. Again, that's another show. Tried it, didn't really get into it, but I know a lot of people watched Yellowstone religiously, so I'm surprised that that one didn't make the top 100. So anyhow, what do you guys think? Going back to January of 2000 until now, what do you guys think are some of the best shows? Where'd they get this list wrong? There's changes I would make, but we all have our own opinion, right? As we continue on with Darius Rucker on your country, K96.

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0: 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It is a chuck roast. 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
0: From the National Weather Service, look for mostly clear skies tonight. Overnight lows around 52 degrees. For Tuesday, sunny during the day, highs reaching 75. Tuesday evening, partially cloudy, lows around 55.
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Now you know. Oh, that was Morgan Wallen, by the way. You've heard of that guy for sure. Now you know. 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They have K96 critters. I'm going to have him ask sometime because I consider her maybe an expert. I have questions about cats because I just came across some cat videos. One, why don't they like it when you point at them? Two, why are they scared of zucchinis? And three, why are they scared of aluminum foil? I'm guessing the aluminum foil thing is because they can kind of see their reflection in there and it shocks them. I can't figure out, and I never tried this with my cat because by the time I saw this, she was a little bit older and I didn't want to give the poor thing a heart attack. I never tried the whole is it a zucchini or a cucumber? Either way, down behind them, and then the cat turns around and they jump like 800 feet in the air. I don't get it. And I'm guessing they don't like to be

pointed at because cats are just kind of, you know, they're just kind of a-holes to begin with. So I'm guessing that has it. But I'm really curious about the zucchini cucumber thing. I'm going to have to write that down. I'm going to have to write it down like five times so Josh will remember to ask her one of these days. Because I do think Melissa is an expert. But listen to K96 Critters coming up Thursday at right around 2:20. Go to humanesocietyoferiecounty.org. You can find out how you can adopt or donate. 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They're always doing fun little events. And you can do those events and help raise some money for all the doggos and kitties that are in the Humane Society right now. Or maybe you can adopt one and they can become a part of your permanent family. And then you can try and scare them to death with random vegetables. 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

Your Country K96, that was Ella Langley, and everything now is about convenience, right? Part of if you're going out to eat or the route you're going to take little Timmy to soccer practice or baseball practice, what you do when you get home from work, it's all kind of based on convenience. So would you go to an inconvenience store? There is a 7-Eleven in Seattle, a former 7-Eleven, that has been turned into an inconvenience store. And if that sounds like it's a stunt, well, it kind of is. It's an art experience featuring the work of dozens of local artists who created a lot of references to 7-Eleven and other convenience stores, plus other tongue-in-cheek nostalgia. There's even a hot bar and a checkout counter. Everything inside is for sale, so you can get things like shoulder bags made from chip bags like Cheetos and Lay's. They've got beeswax, egg candles, a candle that doubles as a yardstick, and even intentionally tangled USB cords. They're open Saturdays and Sundays, at least through the end of the year. You could take a tour online, virtual tour. Would you want to buy a bunch of tangled USB cords? I guess that would cut out the middleman, because they inevitably become a tangled mess on their own somehow. So you would cut out the middleman.

0: in there. I do think, though, that bags made from former Cheetos and Lay's bags, those could be the things. Those could be the next hot things that we see on the runways when people go to Milan or Paris for Fashion Week. That's what the ladies are going to be carrying around. A bag of Lay's. They are delicious chips, though. So if you need more empty bags, I can contribute to that. The fashion part, I don't know about. You may be onto something, you may not. I'm not here to judge, but I will eat enough bags of Lay's potato chips for you that you'll have some empty bags to work with. As we take a break on your country, K96.
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6: 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I'm John Perkins with a Brownfield Market Update. 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Stein has yield. Soybeans and corn are both pressured by fund selling. November beans are down 30 and 3 quarters at 1288 and a quarter. January was 29 and a half lower at 1303. December corn is 5 and a quarter lower at 523, and March was down 5 and a half at 536 and a half. Live and feeder cattle saw fund selling ahead of direct business. October live was down 142 at 217.45. December was 135 lower at 220.80. October feeders were down 302 at 331.90. And on spread trade and questions about sustained demand, October hogs were 2 higher at 78.25. December lean was 62 lower at 68.40. We're online at brownfieldagnews.com. John Perkins, Brownfield.
7: 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Sherrod Brown voted with Biden, 97%. Schumer, 95%. Bernie Sanders, 92%. That was the Democrat Party he joined 50 years ago. 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And Sherrod Brown will fall in line. 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SLF PAC is responsible for the content of this.
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4: From the National Weather Service, look for mostly clear skies tonight, overnight lows around 52 degrees. For Tuesday, sunny during the day, highs reaching 75. Tuesday evening, partially cloudy, lows around 55.
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cowgirl. Your Country K96, that was Parmalee. Now coming up during the 5 o'clock hour, at the top of the hour, we'll have the news with Chris Morgan. 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
2: 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Good afternoon, I'm Chris Morgan. A Sandusky man faces child sex crime charges. According to the Sandusky Register, 41-year-old Kai Manor has been charged with rape, gross sexual imposition, and pandering obscenity involving a minor. The victims were reportedly under the age of 10. Sandusky Police Department Chief Jared Oliver said Manor's case was one of the worst cases of child sexual abuse he's ever investigated. Federal prison time for a Willard man. The Norwalk Reflector says 46-year-old Ricardo Gibson has been sentenced to 24 years behind bars after pleading guilty to the receipt and distribution of child sexual abuse material

0: 69 arrests on felony charges and seized 20 illegal firearms. Additionally, law enforcement from other states made a combined total of 96 felony arrests and seized 54 illegal firearms. In Norwalk, the intersection of West Main Street and Northwest and Southwest Streets will remain closed through this Friday. The closure is due to the installation of traffic signal pole foundations. Work has been delayed due to inclement weather. The Lorain County Relay for Life event drew thousands to Lorain County Community College on Saturday. The event brought together cancer survivors, families, and supporters for the annual American Cancer Society fundraiser. There was a record turnout of over 100 participants in the third annual 5K and 1 mile race. For your weather tonight, expect mostly clear skies with a low around 52. For tomorrow, sunny with a high near 75. I'm Chris Morgan at K96 Local News. 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

0: 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Here's what we've heard so far today. At number 5, Zach Topp, South of Sanity. At number 4, it was Blake Shelton, Let Him In Anyway. At number 3, Luke Bryan, Country and She Knows It. And we just heard number 2, it was Kane Brown with Woman. Coming up after the break, it'll be song number 1.
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3: From the National Weather Service, look for mostly clear skies tonight. Overnight lows around 52 degrees. For Tuesday, sunny during the day, highs reaching 75. Tuesday evening, partially cloudy, lows around 55.
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0: Your Country K96. That was Lauren Elena and Chase Matthew. It's now time for the local sports shout out brought to you by Wendy's. From the Junior Hamburger to Dave's Single and the Baconator, the best burgers are fresh, never frozen. Wendy's, fast food done right. So we're going back to Friday evening talking some high school football, specifically the Bellevue Redmen. They came up with a 42-10 win over the Edison Chargers. Now, in the win for the Bellevue Redmen, Ike Brown, their senior quarterback, had a huge game. He threw for 274 yards, including a pair of touchdowns. He also ran for 103 yards, including three touchdowns. So congratulations to Bellevue. They improved to 4-2 overall on the season. And congratulations to Ike. He receives today's Wendy's combo meal. 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
6: From the National Weather Service, look for mostly clear skies tonight. Overnight lows around 52 degrees. For Tuesday, sunny during the day, highs reaching 75. Tuesday evening, partially cloudy, lows around 55.
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Little girl used to swing right there. Still see her pink bow and her brown hair. 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
1: That's Cody Johnson on Your Country, K96. And don't forget, coming up tomorrow at right around 4:20, it is a Tasty Tuesday, and it'll be another chance for you to win a $25 gift card from our friends at Jolly Roger's Seafood House in Port Clinton, where they're serving up Ohio's finest Lake Erie perch and walleye. 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Easy for me to say. As we continue on with Keith Urban on Your Country, K96.

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1: Larson lunges in points with Kansas win. I'm Susie Armstrong. The story next on NASCAR Today.
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1: 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Kyle Larson earned maximum points, winning all stages and leading the most laps on the way to Victory Lane Sunday at Kansas Speedway. The NASCAR Cup Series chase leader, now by 26 points over Denny Hamlin, praised his crew chief Cliff Daniels for performing on par with Hendrick Motorsports seven-time champ Chad Knaus.
5: Cliff is, he's as close to Chad Knaus as you can get. So I'm happy to have him as a crew chief leading our team, you know, making good decisions.

Your Country K96, that was Luke Combs, and thank you to one of our presenting sponsors for high school football this year, Goodwill, and they are doing their Drive to Victory Challenge as well this year. It's a lot of fun. So they have two schools that are competing with each other on the field, but they're also going head-to-head to see who can collect the most pounds of donations for Goodwill. The school that collects the most pounds earns a $500 scholarship for their school, and the runner-up receives a $250 scholarship. Now, the school that raises the overall most amount of weight during the course of the year also wins a grand prize of $1,500 in scholarship money. Shout out to Goodwill. And don't forget, coming up Friday, we've got more high school football for you. It is already week number 7. Man, the season is flying by quickly as we continue on with Chris Young and Kane Brown on Your Country, K96.

0: Disney. And I get it, guys. Sometimes the meaning of words can be tough. For example, in a social media post, there was an employee said that a customer had ordered a cheeseburger, so they asked what toppings they wanted on it. This was at Five Guys, where you can customize whatever you want. They give you a whole list of stuff that you can get. And the customer said, oh, you know, just a plain regular cheeseburger. So they thought, okay, great, a cheeseburger with nothing on it. Easy enough. So they made the food, they handed over, and later the guy came back annoyed and complained that they made it wrong because there was nothing on it. The worker said, I thought you ordered a plain cheeseburger. And the guy said, I did. Do you know what that means? Like a McDonald's burger. Now, in the post, the worker said that a McDonald's burger is not the industry standard, and at Five Guys, no less, it definitely isn't. But they did offer to remake it. And again, they asked what toppings he wanted, and he said ketchup, lettuce, and pickles. Now, according to the McDonald's website, a standard cheeseburger is ketchup, mustard, pickles, onions, and cheese. No lettuce, obviously. And the worker said he got what he wanted in the end, and I apologize because that's customer service. But I'm in awe at the level of misunderstanding. The post has gone viral with 10,000 likes, around 4,000 comments, which are filled with responses from people who work at various fast food chains and who side with the worker. Now, the consensus is that a plain burger anywhere, even McDonald's, is a patty and a bun with cheese if it's a cheeseburger. And that's what I would think, too, if I was working at the restaurant. I did work at a bar restaurant for a number of years in college and then a little bit when I got home here. And if someone would have ordered a plain cheeseburger, I would have given them a burger with cheese and nothing else on it. That's what I would have thought. I feel like the person ordering here has a grave misunderstanding of what the word plain means. As we take a break on Your Country, K96.
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7: From the National Weather Service, look for mostly clear skies tonight. Overnight lows around 52 degrees. For Tuesday, sunny during the day, highs reaching 75. Tuesday evening, partially cloudy, lows around 55.
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1: Hudson Westbrook on your country, K96, and it's time for some country music news. First off, congratulations to Ella Langley. Last night at the VMA, she won the award for Best Country. And this probably isn't a congratulations moment, but this isn't Ella's fault either. A TikTok went viral for getting rejected by Ella Langley. In the video, a guy yelled at her through a parking garage and asked, how many likes does he need to get to take her on a date? Her reply was, there's not enough in the world. The fan laughed it off and said, quote, you miss 100% of the shots you don't take. Now, Ella later commented on the interaction and said this was definitely meant as dark humor and obviously didn't land due to my face. I will say it takes more than likes on TikTok. I'm still a human. So the fan took that seriously and posted another video with a shopping cart full of flowers. And he said, Ella, you said there's no amount of likes in the world that can get me to take you on a date. I hope this amount of flowers is enough. And if not, let me come to your concert at least to just give you a hug. I'm a Ella fella forever. I love you. And as of last night, no response from Ella Langley. And I get it, Ella. I get that kind of stuff all the time from people who are like, oh, Mike, you're the greatest. You're the greatest. Let me. No, I don't. But that's got to be a tough situation because you can't win either way if you're Ella Langley. Also, Reba McEntire revealed that she missed a phone call from Dolly Parton at the end of July and was never able to get back in touch. She said, quote, my buddy called me and said Dolly's gone. I thought, I'll never know why she called me. I'll find out one day. What a blessing she was for all of us. And finally, Lainey Wilson released a funny video for her song Phone Keys Wallet, and it's dividing fans, mainly because she's decapitated in it. There's even a scene where a headless Lainey chases her head down a hill into a pond. So, I don't know. Fans are kind of up in arms about it a little bit. Some fans love it. I say we're close to Halloween. What's wrong with having a little headless horseman? Whatever. As we continue on with Justin Moore on your country, K96.

Your Country K96, that was Riley Green. And if you're looking for something to watch on TV and streaming tonight, you have come to the right place.

0: next at 8 o'clock tonight on ABC and ESPN. It is Monday Night Football. The Chicago Bears host the Philadelphia Eagles. Tonight on NBC at 9 o'clock, it is The Voice. At 8 o'clock tonight on the CW, it is the series finale of All-American. I swear those kids have been in high school for 15 years. At 8 o'clock tonight on Fox, it is Name That Tune. At 9 o'clock tonight on NBC, you've got the Celebrity Weakest Link. And on Netflix tonight, the series premiere of Outside. It is a British reality series where pampered content creators are placed in a survival scenario. I might have to watch that one. I like it when the pampered kids have to live outdoors. It does make me laugh. On the talk show tonight, Jimmy Fallon has Florence Pugh. Jimmy Kimmel has Pete Davidson, and Seth Meyers has Kate McKinnon. So hopefully there's something in there worth watching as we take a break on your country, K96.
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4: From the National Weather Service, look for mostly clear skies tonight. Overnight lows around 52 degrees. For Tuesday, sunny during the day, highs reaching 75. Tuesday evening, partially cloudy, lows around 55.
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0: Your Country K96. That was Lainey Wilson, and that's how we wrap up the afternoon drive on a Monday. I'm back with you tomorrow starting at 3. Don't forget it, right around 4:20. It is a Tasty Tuesday, which means it's your chance to win a $25 gift card from our friends at Jolly Roger Seafood House. We'll have one more pair of tickets to give away for the Jet Express. That'll happen at right around 4:40. We'll have a Great Lakes Electric Drive at 5. We'll have a dad joke of the day brought to you by A1 Services. Random facts brought to you by Erie Community Federal Credit Union. And we'll have a local sports shout out brought to you by Wendy's. So all that happening tomorrow. You guys have a great evening. I'll try and do the same. And we'll meet back here tomorrow at 3.
1: 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Good Damn is a song I wrote with my good friends Brock Berry Hill, Taylor Phillips, and a fellow you might know by the name of Hardy. And it's a song about shooting your shot. Long story short, hope y'all dig it.

0: What's up, y'all? It's Brantley Gilbert, and you just heard my new song, Good Damn. Thanks for listening.
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8: 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Winners agree to sign a contest release form as a condition of receiving the prize package. Winners agree to allow the use of his or her name, likeness, and or voice for a additional publicity and advertising purposes for the period of 1 year from the grand prize drawing date without additional compensation. 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
10: From the National Weather Service, look for mostly clear skies tonight. Overnight lows around 52 degrees. For Tuesday, sunny during the day, highs reaching 75. Tuesday evening, partially cloudy, lows around 55.
1: For 30 years, Erie, Huron, Lorain counties, and the surrounding areas have made K96 their country.

New one from Corey Kent. It's called Empty Words. Riley Green's new album, That's Just Me, has a song called Beach Happy, and maybe the funniest song on the whole record. The basic premise is Riley's being completely content as a single guy hanging out on the beach, enjoying his freedom. It's a pretty big departure from the sad heartbreak songs we're used to hearing from him.

0: So NFL Hall of Famer Adam Vinatieri decided to kick a field goal at 11,317 feet. He went to the Swiss Alps, known as the top of Europe, and attempted a field goal at altitude, and he actually made it. Kick was 33 yards and officially earned him a Guinness World Record for highest altitude American football field goal ever made. It wasn't just some random stunt. The New England Patriots organized it to promote their upcoming game against the Detroit Lions, which is happening in Munich.
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6: From the National Weather Service, look for mostly clear skies tonight. Overnight lows around 52 degrees. For Tuesday, sunny during the day, highs reaching 75. Tuesday evening, partially cloudy, lows around 55.
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